0: 94WJTT. We're just minutes away from 8 o'clock. Coming up next, we're about to get into some new heat for them streets, baby. 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
2: 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I want you out. I don't even know why you're still here. Step. 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

0: go.
1: Yeah, she will be joining Young Jock in the Streets Morning Takeover. New book. Hey, man, she's on tour right now. You don't want to miss what she's got coming up. So make sure you tune in Monday morning. Tisha Campbell. Gina!
0: But let's go.
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0: 594 WJTT. 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
1: 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Yeah. Heartbreak Tay Ray. Yeah. 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

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Yeah. Twice, hey, right? Let me talk to you.

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0: ladies and gentlemen, in the building. Y'all make some noise for Mr. Todd Tucker.
1: Yeah. What's up, yo? 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
2: Hey, man. I'm doing a tour with my movie, Don't Bring Your Man to Atlanta. And then I did a docu-follow following me post-divorce called To Divorce Do Us Part.
3: What is a scheme that Todd set up fit into this new docu-series?
2: 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I just wanted to bring the guys back. We all mess up. We all, you know, make mistakes. But these are some good guys, man.
3: 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I'm going to show up with Mama Joyce.
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14: 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You understand? 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

again. It's your girl, Napier, the Nubian Goddess. It is 10 p.m. midnight, and it's time to wind down inside the Quiet Storm. I got your favorite R&B jams to get you ready for this new week, to get you relaxed and get you in the mood, all right? We're going to vibe tonight to some good R&B jams on this playlist. So let's get it started. Power 94.

0: Power 94 WJTT. It's a Sunday night inside the 10 o'clock hour with your girl Napira, the Nubian Goddess. All inside the quiet storm, and I got more music coming up on this playlist. We're just getting started, y'all. I got some good music coming up. You don't want to miss it. Right here, Power 94.
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1: Guess what, man? 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
2: 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I want you out. I don't even know why you're still here. Step.

0: Let's go.
1: Yeah, she will be joining Young Jock in the Streets more to take over. New book. Hey, man, she's on tour right now. You don't want to miss what she's got coming up. So make sure you tune in Monday morning. Tisha Campbell. Gina!
0: Well, let's go.
1: 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It's your boy, Young Jock, man. 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

0: We are inside the 11 o'clock hour on this Sunday night. 1 hour, you guys, until midnight. And more music is coming up on this playlist. You don't want to miss it. Keep the vibes going. I got you right here with your girl, Napira, the Nubian Goddess, inside the Quiet Storm, Power 94.
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0: Jams inside the Quiet Storm with your girl Napira, the Nubian Goddess, on this Sunday night. I got more music to come as we get closer to midnight. More of your favorite R&B jams, so don't go nowhere. 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
1: What is a scheme that Todd set up fit into this new docuseries?
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I put the work in for this. 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
3: 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I want you out. 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Step!

0: She will be joining Young Jock in the Streets more to take over. New book, hey man, and she's on tour right now. You don't want to miss what she's got coming up. So make sure you tune in Monday morning. Tisha Campbell. Gina!
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0: Chattanooga, what it do, baby? 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
2: Is that bad? 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
2: 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Yo, what's going on?
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0: guess what, man? Monday morning, we got the one and only Tisha Campbell.
1: Damn it, Gina. This is childish. I want you out. I don't even know why you're still here. 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
1: Yeah, she will be joining Young Jock in the Streets Morning Takeover. New book. Hey, man, if she's on tour right now, you don't want to miss what she's got coming up. So make sure you tune in Monday morning. Tisha Campbell. 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

0: 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Somebody tell them people Mr. Hem is here.
1: Whoa, whoa, whoa, whoa, whoa.
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0: put me any place on the map, cause I'm him. 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
1: 72 degrees under partly cloudy skies. Taking our first look at traffic this morning. There is nothing to look at, which is just the way we like to start off the week. No incidents or accidents to slow you down. Everything flowing smoothly, 75 north and south. Looking good, 24 in the ridge cut and on through the city. And everything's moving well on both highways 27 and 153. In the Tennessee American Water Traffic Center, I'm Gary Poole.
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0: Thank you for waking up with Young Jock in the Streets Morning Takeover. All right, y'all, we got to talk about these developing stories overnight.
1: You get so tired of reading and seeing fake news. CNN is just fake. That's why their ratings are no good.
2: There was just an announcement that the White House decided, you know what, CNN, MS Now, you just can't come to the White House press briefings anymore because you're giving the current president unfavorable coverage.
3: While the family of Kimberly Moore is grieving her death, they are also demanding answers about where her body is and how such a devastating mix-up could happen.
4: Police confirmed 22-year-old Azube Izzy Wanwasin has been located and is safe. At this time, police are not releasing any additional information.
0: Hey, man, we're going to have a good show all morning long. Are You Smarter Than Young Jock? Love Doc Jock and Date Dilemma. We all got something in store for you. You got some money on the line, and we can help y'all just, you know, with your life. Coming up, Miss Shanika's got your word on the streets. You don't want to miss that.
5: Now you saying all the rappers broke. What do you have against rappers, bruh? I think you wanted to be a artist or something, bruh. You would never be what a rapper is, bruh. You don't have that gift for gab.
6: There's so many different things when it comes to a woman that you need to get checked, and we need to learn how to advocate for ourselves. I had to ask my doctor to check for fibroids after something was going on that was wrong.
7: When he passed, I stopped paying on everything. I stopped paying on credit cards. I stopped everything. He passed, I had probably $8,000 to my name.
8: You know what it is, man. It's what's going on every day. It's crazy, and it's coming up.
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0: pussy like your friend do. Young Jock in the streets, morning to take over. It is now time for today's Daily Jumpstart. We're going to call this one, y'all, the fine print. Now listen, everybody wants the blessing, but few people read the fine print. Success costs sleep. Peace costs pride, and growth costs comfort. Healing costs honesty, right? If you're serious about changing your life, stop complaining about the price and start appreciating the value. That is today's Daily Jumpstart. Coming up next, we got a little news for you from around the world and shout out to Praise Report. So do yourself a favor. Keep it right here where you got it. More with Young Jock in the streets morning takeover.
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7: Starting off your Monday morning with partly cloudy skies, 72 degrees, and plenty of good news out on the roadways. No incidents or accidents to slow you down. Check it out, the interstates and highways. Everything is looking good. 75 north and south coming into town. Moving well, 24 in the ridge cut and on through the city. And we are not seeing any issues at the moment over on highways 27 or 153. In the Tennessee American Water Traffic Center, I'm Gary Poole.
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9: I'm News 12's Chef Chaffin for Power 94 with the forecast from around our place here in the Tennessee Valley. Partly cloudy, hot and humid, highs in the mid to upper 90s. We may see a stray storm or two. Overnight tonight, looks like mainly fair, lows in the lower 70s. Better chance of showers and storms tomorrow and Wednesday. And by Wednesday, highs only in the mid 80s. News 12 and Power 94. This is the place for local weather.
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1: What's up, y'all? 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Every day we listen to the best damn morning show. It's Young Jock and the Streets Morning Takeover.
2: Young Jock and the Streets Morning Takeover. We got to get into it right now. Coming up on Young Jock and the Streets Morning Takeover, Boosie comes for DJ Academics. You know that's going to be crazy. Portia Williams, man, is crazy out here. She speaks on a medical condition. We'll definitely get into that. And Trey Songz. The boy has more legal trouble. Coming up in this hour with Young Jock and the Streets Morning Takeover.

0: it's the craziest story you'll hear all morning. The crazy report is on right now.
1: Shawty, shawty, run it down.
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2: We're running down to the divorce court.
3: Oh, what?
2: Yeah, because that's where they finna be at, man. 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
4: 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Police say the husband originally installed cameras inside the home to figure out who had been stealing money from a coin jar. But while reviewing footage, to his surprise, he allegedly found 38-year-old Malia Numador engaging in sexual activity with the family dog.
2: Now, job. That brings a new meaning to doggy style, and that's crazy. Yeah. And you know I know crazy because I'm crazy, and crazy knows crazy. That's y'all know what my name is. What the crazy report? Follow me.
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8: 72 degrees under mostly clear skies. Everything's still looking good out there on the roadways for your early morning commute. No incidents or accidents to slow you down. Moving well, 75 north and south. Not seeing any issues. 24 in the ridge cutter on through the city. And it's a speed limit ride on both highways 27 and 153. In the Tennessee American Water Traffic Center, I'm Gary Poole.
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1: Hey! Hey, good morning, and thank you for waking up with us. Now, we got to get right into this, man. You know, when you think of the word power, that's one way to see, like, you know, I got it. I can do whatever I want. But to say empowerment, when it comes to Nick Cannon, I think he's the definition of that word, man. He

0: said he started the whole concept of Wildin' Out just for this one reason.
1: Like I said, when I created this 20-something years ago, I just wanted to get my friends jobs. Like, I was the one that was on and popping and had a platform, and everybody came through. Yes. And to look now to see all of those people, richer than me, bigger superstars, all of that stuff. Yes. But then it's like that the brand is still going, that people still have a love and affinity for it. So I'm humbled, you know. Yes. What I mean? I'm so grateful for the opportunity to keep this brand going and keep all of these young people excited about it.
0: Love to see it. Love to see it, man.
2: Yes. I'm a product of that success. Thank you, Nick Cannon.
0: Dog, you know what's so funny? You know, you hadn't been gone from the city. I ain't seen you in a minute. I had just got on. Mm-hmm. I get out to L.A. I get to Wildin' Out. I see you.
2: Yes.
0: What happened, Shawty? What happened when I saw you out there?
2: Man, I remember we was leaving out the door after the episode we filmed, and you was like, come on, Shawty, let's go raid the city. I said, mm-mm. I said, boy, I got to keep this job, y'all. I'm finna go lay down. I got to be back to set.
0: Yeah, man, that's a good thing, man. Shouts out to Nick Cannon again. Miss Shawty, what you got coming up?
3: Well, coming up inside the Word on the Streets news, so much to talk about. Portia Williams is recanting a very scary time that she had, and she had to undergo surgery. So we're going to talk about that. Also, Bootsy versus Academics. Bootsy wants to know what Academics has against rappers. Also, Trey Songz, sexual victim assault case. This woman wants her money. She wants her money. So we're going to get to that and more coming up in less than 10 minutes.
0: Yeah, yeah, it's Young Jock in the Streets morning and takeover. It's time to get into sports in the streets with DJ Swin.
4: Let's get it. Week two in the NFL. The Carolina Panthers defeated the Atlanta Falcons 34-3. The New Orleans Saints surprised the Baltimore Ravens with a 24-17 win. The Tennessee Titans almost but did not defeat my Philadelphia Eagles. The Eagles win 24-20. Maybe you stayed up all night like how I did to watch Kansas City win in overtime 33-30 against the Indianapolis Colts.
5: Inside 40 for the win. Kansas City 2-0, winning in overtime.
4: Week three in college football, the SEC ruled and Ole Miss beat LSU 32-24, spoiling Lane Kiffin's return.
6: Batter in the air and intercepted, and Ole Miss is going to get their revenge.
4: Moving over to the WNBA, a bronze statue honoring WNBA legend Lisa Leslie was unveiled outside Crypto.com Arena in Los Angeles, California.
7: She's cute. I did not want to look like a linebacker up here.
4: Congratulations to Minnesota Lynx guard Olivia Miles. She broke the WNBA single season rookie scoring record, surpassing the previous record of 779 points set by Caitlin Clark. Indiana Fever guard Kelsey Mitchell set the WNBA season scoring record, reaching 1,034 points and passing Aja Wilson. In Major League Baseball, the Atlanta Braves bring a 4-2 win over the Astros. That's sports from the streets. Go Dogs.
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14: 71 degrees under partly cloudy skies. Authorities on the scene of an accident. 24 westbound at mile marker 167. That's right there at the Georgia-Tennessee line heading into Marion County. Back here in town, plenty of good news. Still out there on the roadways, flowing smoothly. 75 north and south. Looking good. 24 in the ridge cut and on through the city. And everything's still moving well over on highways 27 and 153. In the Tennessee American Water Traffic Center, I'm Gary.
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15: Is that bad? 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Ain't that sad? Thought I'd be the one to help you out of that slump you're in.

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0: at this Word on the Streets News, and we are talking about Portia Williams. Portia Williams has went through what so many Black women in America have to go through after a certain age, all right? Well, she talked about her fibroid journey and the fact that she had to have a partial hysterectomy.
1: There's so many different things when it comes to a woman that you need to get checked, and we need to learn how to advocate for ourselves. I had to ask my doctor to check for fibroids after something was going on that was wrong. It ended up not degenerating, ended up outgrowing the first baby at 4 months. My menstrual cycle was at that point like a month and a half.
2: Yes.
1: You know, migraines, like crazy fatigue.
2: You're thinking it's perimenopause.
1: Yeah, I'm thinking it's something like that.
2: But how are you feeling today, Portia? Unfortunately, you had to have the hysterectomy, but you were now, you don't have to worry about having fibroids again. But I think it's such a cautionary tale for women to know that you need to get this checked out, because the heavy bleeding you thought was perimenopause, you can't assume that it's that.
0: Right. Unfortunately, next year in the early part, I'm going to have the same surgery. So
3: for real?
0: It's, yeah.

0: It's what? It's very prevalent. Ladies, please go to the doctors, the OBGYNs, every 3 months to get checked, especially if you're, you know, in a certain age group and you feel like it may be, don't self-diagnose. Please go and see the people, the professional.
1: No, that's right.
0: All right. So moving right along, you're, you know, in a certain age group and you feel like it may be, don't self-diagnose.

0: Like, the brokest rapper, the QB, bro. Like, I don't know what you have against the rap community, bro. Like, but it's showing, bro. Like, not all rappers broke. Bro, I'm making one weekend, bro, what you make in probably 2 months, bro.
1: I just would never be like, this how much I make in a weekend, or to try to combat somebody. Maybe it's just Boosie trying to stay in the algorithm of what's going on. I don't know, but... He said all rappers are broke.
2: That's interesting.
1: Very. All right. And let's talk about Trey Songz. According to TMZ, Jahira Jeffries says that she settled her lawsuit back in 2025, in which she claims that Trey Songz sexually assaulted her. Now, she also says that the money is being held up in court control escrow account until a lien issue is handled. But she is asking the court to release 55% of the amount or all of the amount above $69,950.52. That means that the settlement is at least around $70,000, and that she is saying that she needs the money ASAP. She is claiming that the delay is holding up her life. She wants her manyan funyan. All right. And finally, Krishan Rock. She won over the weekend, and I don't know what her title is, but she won. The lady was begging for mercy.
3: I don't know what to really say, but I'm going to stay after the kicking with everybody, and I appreciate the whole Upton Boxing. You want to hold it real quick? My mom is here. She got a pass from rehab to come support. Keep us in prayer. Yeah, way.
1: All right, so this is Krishan Rock's professional debut, and she had a 2-round TKO. All right. That is the word on the streets news. I am Miss Shanika. You guys can follow me at Miss Shanika and follow us at Streets Morning Takeover. It's all being brought to you by Amy with a right of 1-800-TRUCK-RACK.
2: Miss Shanika.
1: Yes.
2: Man, listen, Krishan Rock hit that girl the cleanest, smoothest, slowest uppercut I ever seen. She just, it didn't even look like she was boxing. You know what it is? When she hit that little girl, it looked like a bad kid. It looked like one of them videos we see on Instagram or TikTok, and like one of them little kids just walk up and be playing with the adult and hit them.
1: Yeah.
2: And catch them off guard. That girl said, I don't want no more. No more smoke. Well, now, speaking of no more smoke.
1: I like her going back to her activities, though, because she could, like, literally compete in all kind of athletic challenges. She doesn't have to keep embarrassing herself.
2: Now, that's interesting that you noted, you stated that, because the other young lady, that's what it was for her. She was not necessarily a boxer. They were saying she was an athletic person or whatever. Mm-hmm. Yeah. So, well, shouts out to Krishan. I know we all for that. But check this out. What do you do, y'all, mm-hmm. when y'all have a damn fruit fly? It's like an infestation. Because mm-hmm. our producer is dealing with that, and he trying to figure out what can he do to get rid of them. Now, I done told him. Shawty done told him. And Shanika done told him. But can y'all please call this man up and tell the fruit fly, he say he was in the shower, and the fruit fly was on the loofah.
1: I think that man sent a gnat to my house.
4: No, he definitely brought him to work.
2: No, it was at work.
1: In the kitchen. I said, wait a minute now. Did you put one in one of my bags?
2: No, when I got in the car and I set my bag down, when I opened my bag up to get my car keys out, two gnats came out. And I got all the way to the south side. And when I got off at Old Gnat, I found two more gnats in the other side. I said, how did the gnats even get in my bag? 1-844-986-4562. Can y'all please tell me how to get rid of these gnats, man? The man that brought them to work, now they in our car going to the house with us too.
4: Jesus.
2: Y'all Jock in the Streets Morning Takeover.

0: Ladies and gentlemen, you're waking up with Young Jock, Miss Shanika, and Shouter with Young Jock in the Streets. Morning Takeover. As you may know, we talked about a situation that was taking place with our producer Akini. He has an infestation of gnats. He doesn't know where they're coming from. He's looked all over the house. They just keep coming, though, but they've begun to follow him to work. We talked about it earlier. There are some concerns, but Shanika Eyebrow is stuck in the upright position because she has good vision and she can see where the gnats are attacking him. And it's not just a regular swarming attack. It's like they're biting him. Mm-hmm. It's like, you've heard of gator bites?
1: Yeah.
0: Well, these are like gnat bites. They're like little gnat bites. They're taking little pieces of meat off of the back of his neck and leaving little bumps.
2: Well, he is now being renamed Gnat Man.
0: Gnat Man.
1: Gnat Pettyway.
0: Yeah, so we're going to have to work on this. And we've done everything that we could do and think of. Google has run out of options. ChatGPT has run out of options. And one thing he's done is somebody told him to get some, you know, they say get you some vinegar and water, that they come to that for some reason. Put some dish detergent
1: in the
0: water.
1: In the drain.
0: Yeah,
1: and
0: some sugar water.
2: Cleaned out his garage where he has seen the infestation, where he think it manifested from. But it doesn't seem like it's enough. They may have spread in other places.
1: Lighter fluid, definitely.
2: Yeah, I think lighter we should just burn the house down.
1: Lighter fluid will definitely get rid of everything.
0: Well, I'll tell you what. We're going to
2: burn the home.
0: I've already gone on Amazon to purchase him a little blanket. And we're gonna have him right on the blanket, Linus. Yeah. He's going to be like Linus off Charlie Brown. It won't be dust flying around him, but a bunch of gnats.
1: And I bought him a vinyl, Nat King Cole. Yes, we're going to try to get him away with some more.
0: Your name is first child, Natasha.
1: Yeah, and Natalie. Yeah, will be his second child. She's going to be a swatter. A gnat swatter.
0: All right, y'all call us up, man. We need to know what this man could do to get rid of these gnats. 1-844-986-4562. Ms. Shanika has told him. Shawty has told him. I've told him, and it has not worked.
1: Now, at this point, he can do nothing.
0: Nothing wrong. It's all on y'all. Call us up. Tell this man what to do to get rid of these damn gnats. Keep it locked. Young Jock in the Streets. Morning Takeover.

0: Jack in the Streets Morning Takeover. This morning, we're asking our listeners to help our producer get rid of his fruit fly infestation. Do you have any tips?
1: Yes. So he's going to take some baking soda, some apple cider vinegar, and some dish soap. He's going to treat all his drains. He's going to put it down in the drain, let it fizz up, because they in the sink making babies down there.
0: Boy, that thing going to make a volcano, ain't it? That's what you used to make a volcano in the turn.
1: You want to do that.
2: So that's what I've been missing, the baking soda.
1: The baking soda, apple cider vinegar, and some dish soap. And you let it fizz up like Jock said, a volcano. It's going to smother them in the sink. And then you're going to get some hot, you're going to boil some hot water and then pour it down and it'll flush it out. And trust me, it works.
2: All right, thank you for your call.
0: Thank you. You are great.
1: Bye.
3: Just get them things that be catching the flies that folk be hanging from the ceiling. Tell them just wrap it body up like a mummy and them just stand in the little room and let them just hit them. And keep them old net and that small net out of the house about 2 weeks, 2 weekends, y'all to be all right.
0: 2 weekends. Thank you for your call. Young Jack in the Streets Morning Takeover. We trying to find out how the hell to get rid of these gnats.
4: Man, he needed to go and get rid of that damn house. He's gonna have to burn that bitch. He's gonna burn it down.
0: For some gnats?
5: Yep.
4: Yes. Y'all say jot them, then I already told them what to do and it's not working. I was gonna say the Dawn and the vinegar.
0: Yeah,
4: if that's not working, I really don't know where to tell him unless he go get those little sticky things they sell in Home Depot.
0: Probably.
4: He can hang in his house.
0: I think what happened.
5: Bed bugs, Nick.
0: I think they built his house on top of a gnat cemetery.
4: Yeah,
6: he
4: on the net hill.
6: Oh, don't worry, we got more, plenty more.
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15: 71 degrees under mostly clear skies. Authorities working a pair of accidents. 75 southbound right there before Volkswagen Drive and Bay Run Drive at Hale Road. That's near Daisy Dallas Road. Also look at a congestion. Highway 58 at Ferdinand Peach Way and Ultawall Ringgold Road there at East Brainerd Road. Checking out the rest of the interstates and highways. Still moving well. 24 east and west through the city. And not seeing any issues at the moment on either Highways 27 or 153. In the Tennessee American Water Traffic Center, I'm Gary Poole.
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5: I'm News 12's Jeff Chapin for Power 94 with the forecast from around our place here in the Tennessee Valley. Partly cloudy, hot and humid, highs in the mid to upper 90s. We may see a stray storm or two. Overnight tonight looks like mainly fair, lows in the lower 70s. Better chance of showers and storms tomorrow and Wednesday. And by Wednesday, highs only in the mid 80s. 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This is the place for local weather.
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1: Young Jock and the Streets Morning Takeover. If you got a dilemma, they got a dilemma, which means we got a dilemma. It's The Date Dilemma. Who's on the line this morning?
2: Adam.
1: Adam, what's up, my boy?
2: Man, what's up, man? I need your help, man.
1: Okay, how can we help you, bro?
2: So I've been dating this girl named Terry for about like 4 months now. So it was all good and dandy and all that. And now she ain't really been responding back how she normally do.
1: Sound like trouble in paradise. So what's she not doing outside of not responding?
2: So I like hit her phone. She'll be like, I'm busy, I'm going to call you right back. Or I text her. She'll like one word text me and then like hit me like 5 hours, 8 hours later. They ain't the same no more.
1: Do you have any ideas to what issue might be?
2: I mean, honestly, I don't know. Because, like, I lay it down in the bed. You know, we go out to eat. You know what I'm saying? We go to the park, take a shopping a little bit. So, I don't know.
1: Okay. All right. Now, what's her name, bro?
2: Terry. Yeah.
1: Okay. So, between the three of us, between myself, Shawty, and Miss Shanika, we're going to figure out, get to the bottom of this. We're going to ask you to put your phone on mute. Don't say nothing. We're going to get her on the phone and see what she says. And we'll go from there. All right. All right. Hold on. What's your thing, Michelle?
3: People get dissed every day.
4: Man, when he called up and said, my name is Adam, I thought he was finna say, I'm looking for Eve.
1: What is doing?
5: Hello?
1: Hey, good morning, my sweet Terry, please.
5: This is she.
1: Hey, Terry, I don't want to call you and disturb you or anything like that, but I want to know, can I talk to you for a minute? It's your favorite cousin on the phone this morning. You got Young Jock, Michelle, and Charlie on your line.
5: Sure.
1: A guy that you may know called us up in regards to you.
5: Okay.
4: Yeah, you know Adam.
5: Adam, yeah. I know Adam. We've been kicking it for a few months. What about him?
3: You like him?
5: I do like him. I like Adam. He's a, you know, cool dude. We've been, you know, chilling for a little bit, so he's nice.
3: What the problem is then?
5: The problem with Adam is that he lied to me, and I don't do liars, period.
3: Wait. How can you be a cool liar? Because it don't go together for me.
5: He cool, but like I said, he a liar, and I don't do liars. So I had to distance myself just a little bit from him. He'd be texting me, hey, can we go on a date? Can I pick you up? Yada, yada, yada. But I just been, like, you know, making excuses because my homegirl, she had went to Piccadilly and seen this man cutting up some meat in the back, helping folks. And I'm like, well, you were supposed to work at IT at Google. That's what he told me. So it's like, that's a big difference.
4: Oh, so we got a lot of areas. So Piccadilly is a restaurant type cafeteria.
5: Right.
4: That's one of my favorite places to eat.
5: I mean, it wouldn't have been no problem if he never lied to me. We only been dating for 4 months now, and you starting off a relationship with lies, that ain't
1: never good.
5: No?
1: Now, I don't even know how you can even move forward at this point.
4: But see, he was like,
5: exactly. Is his name even Adam at this point? You basing off our relationship off of lies already from the gate. So it's like, how do we continue on if you lying about something as simple as your job?
4: You wouldn't mess with that man. He would have told you he worked at Piccadilly Grill.
5: Well, that's the thing, though. If he was trying to impress me, I mean, I guess, but it's like still a lie. I had to find out from my friend, which is kind of embarrassing. She's like, girl, you know, like, get your man. Like, I thought he was IT, you know? So I had to kind of just get some distance. I mean, he cool, like I said, but he a liar. Can't do liars.
3: Well, I can understand that.
1: We want to go ahead and share something with you, man. You probably don't know this, but Adam is actually on the phone. He's heard everything you had to say. Here you go. Adam.
2: Hey, baby, it really wasn't a lie, and it really wasn't cap. It was just, for me, it was manifestation, you know. Because right now, I'm working there.
5: Wow.
2: I'm taking my online courses. I'm just manifesting the life I want, like I manifested you into my life.
5: Okay, well, manifestation is not based on lies, honey, okay? Like, that's not what we do. Like,
2: I understand
5: you,
2: that, though,
5: I would have been good with, you know, everybody got goals. Everybody see themselves somewhere else, and, you know.
3: So, would you have talked to him if he told you what was really going on?
5: Honestly, yeah, because he was being himself, and he honest. I'm a type of woman, I can get it on my own. I'm not looking for a man for that, you know what I mean? So, I'm looking for real love, real honesty, so that.
3: But, so you would have just settled for potential,
5: cause. Yes, exactly.
3: I'm okay, well, how old are you? Because at some point, potential just don't pay the bills, baby.
5: I'm 24.
3: Oh, yeah. Oh, okay, see, you got time.
4: You got 20. You probably still live with your mama, too. You see?
5: I don't love my mama, but I, you know.
4: You ain't got no responsibility.
5: Yeah.
4: Piccadilly will have you around here picking a dilly for real.
3: I don't know what that means. I guess it's some senior citizen.
4: It means shop on the clearance rack.
5: okay.
1: Y'all crazy.
4: He ain't no front line worker. He's just a line worker.
3: But it ain't nothing wrong with that. You know what I'm saying? Especially, how old are you, Adam?
2: 26.
3: All right. Well, you got plenty of time. But, you know, in the future, I would just keep it real. I mean, you ain't where you want to be, but you're working towards it.
1: When I was 21, I worked at Walmart.
3: Don't you still do overnight?
4: Yeah, but that ain't it, y'all. That ain't IT. So what you gonna do, man? Y'all, what we doing? Y'all pause.
1: All right, so we got you on the phone, Terry, Adam.
5: Yeah.
1: There's a reason that he's on the phone. He's asking you for the opportunity to make things right again. You're right here. The ball is in your court.
5: Let me ask you this, Adam. How am I supposed to believe you going forward?
2: I mean, you just gonna have to trust.
5: How can I trust you when you base something off a lie? That don't make sense.
2: I mean, I'm gonna just be 100 right now because you keep holding on to this trust and this lying stuff. First of all, you lied about your body count, and I let that slide.
3: What?
5: Whoa.
2: So you gonna have to let this one slide.
3: So how did you prove her body count to be the number that you came up with? Did you do a thorough investigation?
2: No, I work at Piccadilly's, right? And one of the dudes walked in, and he was scrolling through his phone, and I had seen my girl.
3: Piccadilly ain't popping like that.
4: Man, ain't number old folks at Piccadilly. I know.
3: Stop it.
4: I be there every day.
3: Stop lying.
5: I think he's just mad right now, and he felt the need to get back at me. So guess what, sweetie? We are no longer dating. I don't date liars. And if you want to manifest something with some other girl, but not me. I'm not the girl for it, period.
4: She just served you your order.
3: Pick it up! You just got served. Goodbye, sir.
1: Yikes. Our listeners, call us up. Let's talk about it. Keep it where you got it. Young Jock in the Streets Morning Takeover.
0: That was the Date Dilemma with Young Jock in the Streets Morning Takeover.

0: Hey, yo, good morning. It's your boy, Todd Tucker. You got to listen to the best damn morning show, the number one show in the city. My boy, Young Jock Streets Morning Takeover. Yeah, we here.
1: Young Jock in the Streets Morning Takeover. I'm going to just tell y'all this. Y'all heard what the day dilemma was. But I feel like I have seen this a million and one times over, man.
2: Yeah.
1: Lying just be lying when lying gonna be lying. Shawty.
3: Man, sometimes distance is good.
1: Okay, let me just tell you, I was going on. Y'all know it was my birthday yesterday. I think everybody's still hungover. And we're alive this morning. We're not hungover from drinks. We have been laughing nonstop about these date dilemmas, man. People have been calling us, telling us about their favorite date dilemmas. And this one right here is one of them ones. You just be like, why? Why do y'all lie? Why do people lie?
2: Why people all up in people, how many people they slept with business?
1: Body counts, man.
2: Body counts.
3: That's important.
1: So I think we should trend this. Before we even go to the callers, Ms. Shanika.
2: Yes.
1: You date a guy. He's a nice looking guy. He's got his stuff together. He check off all the boxes. Yep. And you find out he slept with over 500 women.
2: Oh no. That's a lot.
1: But what if he's
2: I wouldn't even ask. I don't want to know how many folks slept with.
3: Shoot, I do.
2: I want to know. I want to see that my chart and see what you got going on right now.
1: You want to know
2: because
1: that too?
2: Because thinking about him sleeping with 500 people would totally disgust me.
1: It would disgust me too. But I want to see that my chart.
2: Yes.
1: Because you get a person ASAP. Slept with one person.
2: Exactly.
1: And be bad off. You know what I'm saying? We're going to go to these, to the calls, man. Y'all crazy this morning. Y'all Jock in the Streets Morning Takeover. What's your thoughts on this date dilemma?
4: Well, Santa ass shouty.
3: Hey, here I am.

0: that still lying. I'm sorry, my bad. That man still lying. He decided to lie on her until somebody came and picked the deal again. And he started his fall and her body came wrong. He don't need him.
1: Hey,
0: he can't
1: man.
0: Help but to lie. He can't help but to lie.
1: Yep. What's your body count? What's your body count?
2: Oh, my God.
0: I don't know. I'm about to count. So I stopped count at 3.
1: Bless your heart. Thank you for your call.
0: I'm all right.
3: Oh, don't worry. We got more. Plenty more.
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8: Partly cloudy skies, 71 degrees, and things are starting to pick up out on the roadways. Working a multi-vehicle accident, 75 southbound before Volkswagen Drive. Right lane and shoulder are blocked there. Obviously, traffic starting to back up in that area. Also slowing 75 southbound between Bonnie Oaks and Shallowford Road, as well as the usual congestion building Hickson Pike and 153 southbound alongside Northgate Mall and Nicola Highway at DuPont Parkway, Highway 58 at Ferdinand Peach Way and East Brainerd Road approaching 75. Also working an accident, Bay Run Drive at Hale Road. That's near Daisy Dallas Road. In the Tennessee American Water Traffic Center, I'm Gary Poole.
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0: are talking about Portia Williams. Portia Williams has went through what so many black women in America have to go through after a certain age, all right? Well, she talked about her fibroid journey and the fact that she had to have a partial hysterectomy.
1: There's so many different things when it comes to a woman that you need to get checked, and we need to learn how to advocate for ourselves. I had to ask my doctor to check for fibroids after something was going on that was wrong. It ended up not degenerating, ended up outgrowing the first baby at 4 months. My menstrual cycle was at that point like a month and a half.
2: Yes.
1: You know, migraines, like crazy fatigue.
2: You're thinking it's perimenopause.
1: Yeah, I'm thinking it's something like that.
2: But how are you feeling today, Portia? Unfortunately, you had to have the hysterectomy, but you where now you don't have to worry about having fibroids again. But I think it's such a cautionary tale for women to know that you need to get this checked out, because the heavy bleeding you thought was perimenopause, you can't assume that it's that.
0: Right. Unfortunately, next year in the early part, I'm going to have the same surgery. So
3: for real?
0: It's very prevalent. Ladies, please go to the doctors, the OBGYNs, every 3 months to get checked, especially if you're, you know, in a certain age group and you feel like it may be, don't self-diagnose. Please go and see the people, the professionals.
3: No, that's right.
0: All right. So moving right along, Bootsy versus academics. What do academics got against the rappers, Bootsy's asking?
4: Now you saying all the rappers broke. What do you have against rappers, bruh? I think you wanted to be an artist or something, bruh. You would never be what a rapper is, bruh. You don't have that gift of gab, bruh. Like, the brokest rapper you be, bruh. Like, I don't know what you have against the rap community, bruh. Like, but it's showing, bruh. Like, not all rappers broke. Bruh, I'm making one weekend, bro, what you make in probably 2 months, bro.
0: I just would never be like, this how much I make in a weekend, or to try to combat somebody. Maybe it's just Bootsy trying to stay in the algorithm of what's going on. I don't know, but he said all rappers are broke.
3: That's interesting.
0: Very. All right, and let's talk about Trey Songz. According to TMZ, Jahira Jeffries says that she settled her lawsuit back in 2025, in which she claims that Trey Songz sexually assaulted her. Now, she also says that the money is being held up in court-controlled escrow account until a lien issue is handled. But she is asking the court to release 55% of the amount or all of the amount above $69,950.52. That means that the settlement is at least around $70,000. And that she is saying that she needs the money ASAP. She is claiming that the delay is holding up her life. She wants her manyan funyan. All right. And finally, Krishan Rock. She won over the weekend. And I don't know what her title is, but she won. The lady was begging for mercy. Around $70,000. And that.

0: professional debut, and she had a two-round TKO. All right. That is the word on the streets news. I am Miss Shanika. You guys can follow me at Miss Shanika and follow us at Streets Morning Takeover. It's all being brought to you by Amy Witherite of 1-800-TRUCK-RAP.
1: That's right. And coming up, man, we will be joined by a special guest in the studio, Miss Shanika.
0: Yep.
1: Our friend coming on.
0: Homegirl.
1: The one and only.
0: Tisha Campbell.
1: That's right. Coming up, man, we will be talking about autism awareness and so much more. So make sure you stick around for more. Young Jock in the Streets Morning Takeover.

0: Be talking about some stuff, man. We're going to be talking about autism awareness. And guess what, man?
1: What's that?
0: All these different reboots and all that. And maybe no Martin reboot? Man, we'll talk about all that coming up and more. You definitely don't want to miss it. Tisha Campbell in the studio. More with Young Jock in the Streets Morning Takeover.

0: Uh-oh, it's that time. It's the top of the hour. You're waking up with some real Rashawty.
1: Yes, sir.
0: How you feel today?
1: Hey, man, I feel great, man.
0: Hey, man, you know we about to sit down with Tisha Campbell.
1: I know. Gina.
0: And she's going to

0: I'm like,
1: good morning, it's your girl Tisha Campbell. Hey, you gotta listen to the best damn morning show. It's Young Jock and the Streets Morning Takeover. Everybody listens to Young Jock and the Streets Morning Takeover. Let's go.
0: The one and only Tisha Campbell.
1: What's happening? It's always good to be back here, y'all.
2: You heard me?
0: We were just talking about you a few days ago, and we were like friends of the show, Tisha Campbell.
1: Aww.
0: And we were talking about your recent diagnosis.
1: Yeah.
0: All right. So would you lay it out for us fully? Because personally, Tisha, before you get started,
1: sure.
0: When we did the story, I said, I feel like most of us are on some
1: There's some tism. There's some tism. No, yes. There's some kind. You know what? Especially when you're like an artist or something like that. You know. That, but.

0: therapist was like, it's time. I said, time for what? He was like, you know, I think you should go get tested to see where you are. And we were not only testing like the ADHD, because I knew I had that.
1: Okay.
0: Right?
1: Okay.
2: Yeah.
0: Always knew I had that.
2: I got
0: but that. Yeah. That's on the spectrum, right? But I knew I had ADHD, but we wanted to see where it was laying. And so they also tested for PTSD, PTSD, and autism. And so they showed me that I have a lot of autistic tendencies, and I also have ADHD. So there's a newer diagnosis called AutiHD, which is something that I even kind of masked my whole entire life, because I see people online like, you just figuring it out? Yeah.
2: So what's one stimming thing that you do?
0: I do rock. I rock back and forth. But the best place that I get to get my ish off on is in church, because you can rock in church.
1: Ooh.
0: And ain't nobody paying no
1: and
0: attention.
1: That's why I be in churches.
0: Just rocking. But, you know, most people have self-stimulatory behaviors. Like, some people shake their leg up and down, you know, when they have anxiety. Some people, you know, twist their hair. So everybody has a little something. Some people bite their nails. It's just everybody, there's like certain stims that a lot of people do. You just don't realize you're stimming.
1: Wow.
0: But with me, I'm just now coming to the point where I've been doing a lot of work on myself. Mm-hmm. And obviously, the doctors basically said that I've been masking what my diagnosis is because of my loudness and my jokes. That's how I mask.
1: Wow.
0: Yeah, my whole entire life. So, yeah.
1: When I'm on stage, I shake my leg the whole time.
0: Yeah.
1: Like, they always make those. They be like,
0: Shawty,
1: shaking his leg. And I shake all the time. And so I wonder what that be like part of.
0: That's a stim. It's definitely a stim. It's something to regulate your nervous system. So some people have it. And then, you know, when you're on the spectrum, there are some that most of the public may not really understand. Mm-hmm. So when you're on the spectrum, they have different ones. You know, my son used to flap his hands like that.
1: Okay, yes.
0: You know what I'm saying? Mm-hmm. So, you know, but they're like socially accepted. Like, I have a book out right now. And in the book, I talk about the different types of self-stimulatory behaviors and that I saw in my son.
2: So can we talk about this? The A word.
0: Yes, girl.
2: Executive producing and starring in Lifetime's One Last Shot.
0: Yes. Okay, so the A word is the book that I have out right now. And the reason why I wrote the book is because once I started doing stand-up, people kept coming up to me and asking me questions about what I did with my son. They wanted answers. They wanted information. They wanted resources. And so my writing partner who writes scripts with me, she was like, you got to write this book. And I was like, girl, I don't want to relive all that. You know, that was a lot on me. But you know what? As I'm unmasking, as I'm working on myself, I was like, let's write about, you know, grief. You know, because that's something that a lot of Black people don't get a chance to do. The movie that we did, me and my writing partner, Danny Wright, we wrote this movie for Lifetime specifically. And it is about, that is about grief. And it's really exciting. It's called One Last Shot. It's coming out in November, November 15th. It's a first one from that I've been able to write, executive produce, and star in.
2: Congratulations. Oh,
0: thank you.
1: Accomplishment right there.
0: Thank you.
2: Wow. All right, so Tisha, next week they are going to have the premiere of A Different World, the reboot.
0: Yes.
2: I know people are looking at you, and they've been questioning whether the Martin reboot was going to happen.
0: Oh, that's never going to happen.
2: It's never going to happen.
0: Oh, girl, no. Never, ever. It's over, and let me tell you why.
2: Okay.
0: Me, Carl, Tashina, and Martin all agreed that we can't do this without Tommy.
2: Okay.
0: It'll never happen because he was such an intricate part. And so as cast members, we were like, yes, it wouldn't be the same without him. So that's a no for us.
2: Okay.
0: Because we want to honor, he's part of our legacy, and it's just nothing without him. So I have to be honest.
2: Hey. Yes, we love it. Thank you so much, Tisha Campbell.
0: Yeah. Thank you, guys.
3: Damn it, Gina. This is childish. I want you out. I don't even know why you're still here. Step. You won, baby.
4: A what?
3: You won, damn.
5: 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We got more. Plenty more.
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13: 72 degrees under partly cloudy skies. Still dealing with that accident. 75 southbound before Volkswagen Drive. Traffic is still quite backed up coming into town that way. Also slow going 75 northbound around Cloud Springs Road and 24 westbound from Roswell Boulevard back through the Ridge Cut. Also the usual congestion 153 southbound alongside Northgate Mall and Nicola Highway at DuPont Parkway and both East Brainerd Road and Bonnie Oaks approaching 75. In the Tennessee American Water Traffic Center, I'm Gary Poole.
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15: I'm News 12's Chef Chapin for Power 94 with the forecast from around our place here in the Tennessee Valley. Partly cloudy, hot and humid, highs in the mid to upper 90s. We may see a stray storm or two. Overnight tonight, looks like mainly fair, lows in the lower 70s. Better chance of showers and storms tomorrow and Wednesday. And by Wednesday, highs only in the mid 80s. 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This is the place for local weather.
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4: Marissa.
3: Marissa. Are you smarter than Young Jock?
4: I am.
3: Let us see. I'm going to turn you over to me, Shanika.
4: Okay.
5: All right. So, Marissa?
4: Yes. Hi.
5: Hi. Okay, here are the rules. You have 10 seconds to answer each question. The first person to get all three questions correctly will be the winner. You guys cannot answer each other's question, and you have to listen to the whole question and potential answers before you can answer the question. And okay. Lastly, I am not repeating any questions or potential answers, so you have to listen the first time, okay?
4: Okay, no repeats. Got it.
5: All right. So let's get into it. All right. Marissa, what did Sophia ask Hoppo? A, can we dance? B, what do you want to drink? Or C, who is this woman?
4: She asked Hoppo, who this woman?
5: I know, that's right.
3: I can tell she done said that too many times.
5: Young Jock.
3: Her voice sounds like she say that on the regular.
5: Young Jock.
3: Yes, ma'am.
5: Okay. If Lil Wayne doesn't do anything, he's going to A, sing, B, ball, or C, run?
3: I would think he going to ball.
5: You are correct.
3: Cause Wayne, Weezy ain't running. Smoke too much.
5: All right. Marissa, it's a scheme set up by who? A, Peter, B, Apollo, or C, Todd?
4: It's a scheme set up by who?
5: A, B, or C?
4: Oh.
6: Three.
4: I'm going to go with...

0: Bumblebee.
1: That is incorrect. Young Jack.
2: I'm not understanding what the question is. That something that one of them
1: statement.
2: Said?
1: It's a statement.
2: It's a scheme? That sounds like Apollo, but I'm going to go with Todd.
1: You are correct. All right. Young Jack.
2: Damn. Why swag gets that one?
1: All right, Young Jock, how many times did Outkast apologize to Miss Jackson? Is it A, 1,000,000 times, B, 10 times, or C, 1,000,000,000 times?
2: I apologize 1,000,000,000 times. I think.
1: What's the answer?
2: Trillion, 1,000,000 times? I'm going with 1,000,000,000,000.
1: You are correct. I'm sorry, Marissa. You didn't win, girl.
3: You know it's 1,000,000,000 times. It's all good, though. Well, maybe you know what, though?
2: Here's the thing. Here's how this game works. It's not necessarily if you're smarter than me. The key is to beat me before I beat you. Because you get the first answer. The minute you get one wrong, that's your ass, unless I really like you and want you to win.
1: It's a good question.
2: But I definitely thank you playing with us, man. Continue to listen. We love you, man. You want to shout anybody out this morning?
3: Everybody.
2: Yo, what I'm talking about. Appreciate that, baby. Don't start listening, right. Okay?
3: No, I ain't.
2: Yeah, I know that, right? I'll meet you in your dreams.
4: Test your wits. Test your knowledge for cash and prizes.
5: Taking the game's mind.
4: It's Are You Smarter Than Young Jock?
6: The king and his gang.
4: Only with Young Jock in the streets, morning takeover.

0: What's up, y'all? It's your girl, Carrie Hilson. Miss Capri, baby. Hey, you gotta listen to the best damn morning show. I'm talking about the number one morning show in the city. It's Young Jock and the Streets Morning Takeover. Everybody listens to Young Jock and the Streets Morning Takeover. You know that.
1: Good morning, good morning. Thank you for waking up with us this morning. Gotta talk about this, man. When I say this is just heartbreaking, when the unthinkable happens and we have to talk about it, man, it sounds like we're talking about something out of a movie. This Detroit family is really something very tragic, man. The family found out that a Detroit funeral home wrongfully cremated their mother after discovering the wrong body in the casket.
2: While the family of Kimberly Moore is grieving her death, they are also demanding answers about where her body is and how such a devastating mix-up could happen.
3: Bianca Robinson is Kimberly Moore's daughter. Robinson went to Hutchinson Funeral Home in Detroit on Friday to see her mother one last time before the viewing. But she realized the body in the casket was not her mother.
4: And I looked at her feet, and I didn't see that mold that my mom has on her feet. And I looked at that man, and I said, "Sir, this not my mama." He said, "I'm sorry. They must have cremated your mom a week or two ago."
3: Robinson says they still don't have the ashes the funeral home claims are her mother's. Even without Morris' body or ashes, her family decided to honor her life on Saturday.
5: That is so sad.
1: That is very, it's very sad.
5: Yeah. Also, there was a different woman that had on the mother's wig and other personal items, a dress that the children prepared for, but they only noticed when the daughter went back to like do her mom's makeup and her nails.
6: Oh my God.
5: And discovered that that wasn't their mother. That has to be absolutely terrifying.
6: Trauma.
1: Now, so, you know, my family owns a funeral home and I've never seen anything like that is very negligent. You know what I'm saying? And before we start talking about suing, first, I want to send our condolences to the family, man. And then, you know, you don't just want to say sue right away because we don't know, you know, what actually took place. You know, either way, that family is definitely wronged in this situation, man. And our hearts go out to you. So,
6: yeah, the healing part, man, because
1: that's the process. Like, how do you heal after that?
6: Because you're expecting you're going to see mama one more time. And you're not going to see mama no more. And then the trauma of her daughter going back there and seeing the clothes that they bought, the wig, and then to seeing somebody else, she could never erase that out of her memory.
1: But then to say your mother may have been cremated a week ago, that's the question. How long was, you know what, I'm not going to get into it, man. Yeah. I'm going to just, you know, our prayers go out to that family. Miss Shanika, what you got coming up, man?
5: All right. I don't know.
1: You got something to tell me. We got a secret. I know it.
5: I don't know.
1: We're going to expose
5: you.
1: I
5: want to play Smarter Than again.
1: You do?
5: Yeah.
1: Why?
5: Because.
1: You lame. Hey, man.
5: Are
1: gonna
5: you
1: get
5: smarter?
1: I am. We're going to get into some sports with Swin, man. Let's go. Yeah, it's Young Jock in the Streets Morning Takeover. It's time to get into sports in the streets with DJ Swin.
7: Let's get it. Week two in the NFL, the Carolina Panthers defeated the Atlanta Falcons 34-3. The New Orleans Saints surprised the Baltimore Ravens with a 24-17 win. The Tennessee Titans almost but did not defeat my Philadelphia Eagles. Eagles win 24-20. Maybe you stayed up all night like how I did to watch Kansas City win in overtime 33-30 against the Indianapolis Colts.
8: Breaker from 40 for the win. Kansas City 2-0, winning in overtime.
7: Week three in college football, the SEC ruled and Ole Miss beat LSU 32-24, spoiling Lane Kiffin's return.
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10: She's cute. 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
7: Congratulations to Minnesota Lynx guard Olivia Miles. She broke the WNBA single season rookie scoring record, surpassing the previous record of 779 points set by Caitlin Clark. Indiana Fever guard Kelsey Mitchell set the WNBA season scoring record, reaching 1,034 points and passing Aja Wilson. In Major League Baseball, the Atlanta Braves bring a 4-2 win over the Astros. That's sports from the streets. Go down.
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14: Partly cloudy skies, 72 degrees. Taking a final check-in on traffic this morning. Still dealing with that accident. 75 southbound before Volkswagen Drive. Traffic backed up well past exit 11 in Ooltewah. And still seeing some slow in 24 westbound from 4th Avenue back up the Ridge Cut. Also congestion East Brainerd Road and Bonnie Oaks approaching 75. Amicola Highway.

0: Way at DuPont Parkway and 153 southbound there alongside Northgate Mall. In the Tennessee American Water Traffic Center, I'm Gary Poole.
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0: are talking about Portia Williams. Portia Williams has went through what so many black women in America have to go through after a certain age, all right? Well, she talked about her fibroid journey and the fact that she had to have a partial hysterectomy.
1: There's so many different things when it comes to a woman that you need to get checked, and we need to learn how to advocate for ourselves. I had to ask my doctor to check for fibroids after something was going on that was wrong. It ended up not degenerating, ended up outgrowing the first baby at 4 months. My menstrual cycle was at that point like a month and a half.
2: Yes.
1: You know, migraines, like crazy fatigue.
2: You're thinking it's perimenopause.
1: Swings. Yeah, I'm thinking it's something like that.
2: But how are you feeling today, Portia? Unfortunately, you had to have the hysterectomy, but you were now you don't have to worry about having fibroids again. But I think it's such a cautionary tale for women to know that you need to get this checked out, because the heavy bleeding you thought was perimenopause, you can't assume that it's that.
0: Right. Unfortunately, next year in the early part, I'm going to have the same surgery. So
3: for real?
0: It's very prevalent. Ladies, please go to the doctors, the OBGYNs, every 3 months to get checked, especially if you're, you know, in a certain age group and you feel like it may be. Don't self-diagnose. Please go and see the people, the professionals.
3: No, that's right.
0: All right. So moving right along, Bootsy versus academics. What do academics got against the rappers, Bootsy's asking?
4: Now you saying all the rappers broke. What do you have against rappers, bruh? I think you wanted to be an artist or something, bruh. You would never be what a rapper is, bruh. You don't have that gift for gab, bruh. Like, the brokest rapper QB, bruh. Like, I don't know what you have against the rap community, bruh. Like, but it's showing, bruh. Like, not all rappers broke. Bruh, I'm making one weekend, bro, what you make in probably 2 months, bro.
0: I just would never be like, this is how much I make in a weekend, or to try to combat somebody. Maybe it's just Bootsy trying to stay in the algorithm of what's going on. I don't know, but he said all rappers are broke.
3: That's interesting.
0: Very. All right, and let's talk about Trey Songz. According to TMZ, Jahira Jeffries says that she settled her lawsuit back in 2025, in which she claims that Trey Songz sexually assaulted her. Now, she also says that the money is being held up in court-controlled escrow account until a lien issue is handled. But she is asking the court to release 55% of the amount or all of the amount above $69,950.52. That means that the settlement is at least around $70,000. And that she is saying that she needs the money ASAP. She is claiming that the delay is holding up her life. She wants her Manyan Funyan. Krishan Rock, she won over the weekend.
5: I don't know what to really say, but I'm going to stay active and kick it with everybody. And I appreciate the whole Upton Boxing. You want to hold it real quick? My mom is here. She got a pass from rehab to come support.
0: All right. That is the word on the streets news. I am Miss Shanika. You guys can follow me at Miss Shanika and follow us at Streets Morning Takeover. It's all being brought to you by Amy Witherite of 1-800-TRUCK-RAP.
3: Now it's about that time, man. We about to get into this mix. It's with DJ Schwinn. Let's go, gang.

0: I'm calling from Riceboro, Georgia, and I want to wish Young Jock a happy birthday.
1: Brittany Boy.
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1: Happy birthday.
3: This is Tiffany, and I'm calling from Chattanooga, Tennessee, and I'm calling to say happy birthday, Young Jock.
4: It's about that time for the Love Doc Jock.
5: Help me help you help
6: okay,
5: me.
6: Okay, come on. What's your problem?
4: And this guy will either help or hinder your relationship.
7: Who do I think I am? Why I tell people that?
4: Either way, he's a man for the job. It's Young Jock and the Streets Morning Takeover.
8: Yes, Jock. So I have a friend that dated a man for 5 years. They broke up, painful but necessary. So a year and a half later, they got back together because he said he couldn't, you know, let the relationship go. So after seeing, you know, the growth and the work that she's done on herself, she wasn't hesitant, but she agreed to try it again. So now they're back together for like 2 years. So they go on vacation, good energy, good laughter, reconnecting. And one night his phone, you know, rings in the bed while they're together. And there's a message from another woman that pops up. And obviously the woman opens it up and she reads it. And obviously, you know, there was multiple messages, emotional, familiar. But the weird thing about it was there was no messages from his response. So she's trying to decide based off the evidence that she has, you know, if it's something that she should, you know, break up with him over, talk it through.
6: Listen, let's be for real. At the end of the day, we understand how human engagement goes, right?
8: Right.
6: If she could look down that timeline, if it goes months over time, if it goes weeks over time, if it goes days over time, and one-sided conversation is taking place, then the person who is initiating that one-sided conversation will be human and say, hey, why aren't you responding? Hey, no feedback. Cat got your tongue. Oh, you gonna leave me on red? If there's no interaction like that, then it makes you think that he possibly erased all the messages on his
8: side.
6: And at the same time, it could be she texts him, he called back. He could be, you know, two steps ahead in regards to that. And I'm going to keep it 100. Maybe she shouldn't have went through his phone.
9: Yep.
6: She wouldn't have had to question that, because now she's questioning even more. She got what she wanted. Oh, it's an interaction between you and somebody. But now that you see their interaction, you don't see him interacting. So now what do? Now you expose your hand. Now you done went through his phone. Now you accused him. Now you don't got him on the hook. And you don't know what to do. Now you sitting there like, baby, you just came and tore up this whole house for nothing. You know what I'm saying? It's like a bad police bus. You're like, oh, damn, we got the wrong person, y'all. Oh, ain't no drugs here. You see what I'm saying? They were on vacation. I don't care where they were. I don't care if they was in church. At the end of the day, people are going to go after what they want. Her man didn't necessarily, it don't seem like he bit. She didn't catch him enough. She don't see where he actually got with the woman. You don't see, you know what I'm saying? Because you would have stated that. Oh, it was pictures. He said it was good. She said it was great. They said they can't wait to do it raw again. You know what I'm saying? And you don't got none of that evidence. It's just a one-sided text. So I think you should tell your friend that dated this man for 5 years. Pull back a little bit. Think about it. Give herself some time to heal from whatever she created for going through the phone. And if she thinks and she deems that it's safe to move forward, then proceed.
8: Okay.
6: I
8: appreciate that.
6: No
8: Thanks,
6: problem.
8: Jack.
6: Yeah, thank you. I appreciate you for listening and calling us up.
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1: In the streets, morning takeover.
2: It is a beautiful day to wake up with Young J.O.C., Miss Shanika, and Shouter with Young Jock in the streets, morning takeover, man. Hey, you know what's so crazy, Miss Shanika?
1: What?
2: You know how sometimes you just be like, you know what, God? I'm thankful for everything that you've given me, and whatever comes for this particular birthday, I'll be grateful for it.
1: Yes.
2: So I spent the whole day with my wife. Some of my kids came over, rode the e-bikes and whatnot, just chill. And I'm on live while having dinner with Kendra. Somebody would say that was a little bit much, but we was working. I was working and still enjoying my birthday with my wife, right? And somebody came down the screen and was like, boy, that boy Shaboo's just blessed you on your birthday. And I was like, what are you talking about? Even though I already knew what was going on, but I didn't realize that they had dropped the video to the single High Noon featuring Gunna. And then I was kind of like, well, should I go on and repost it? But then I didn't want to seem thirsty about it, but I was happy that somebody, you know, with this much motion right now and as a big of a feature as having Gunna on it, I was like, this might be cool right here. So have you heard the song, Miss Shanika?
1: Yes.
2: What are your thoughts?
1: I thought that it was like a parody of somebody. You know how they change up the beats and the styles of the song? And I was amazed. I'm rocking along to it. And you said, no, this is a real version. And I'm just like, oh my God, they flipped the song. I really love it. I think that it's cool. And they did it justice.
2: And for any of the listeners who haven't seen any of the posts or the video yet, the video is such a high quality video that it almost looked AI, and that's why you thought it was something that's like generated. This is dope. High Noon, man. I appreciate it. I remember when they asked me a little bit over a year ago when they sent me the clearance on it, I was like, really? That's
3: how you gonna come?
2: Yeah, when they
1: He's like
2: that.
1: The top country music star.
2: Yeah, so when they sent it, I was like, that's cool. I was like, wow, I want, you know.

0: sent me the record, and I was just like, wow. And of course, I've been sitting on it for a year, and I can't say nothing about it. You know, I can't talk about it.
1: But for Gunna to collaborate on like a country song, but it ain't country, it's like a hip hop song. I don't know. I'm so confused.
2: No, it's what the world needs. I think it's going to be a blend. It's going to cross trends and cross people together. Like yesterday, we celebrated your birthday and we was out in Cincinnati. And just to seeing the mixed crowds, how they respond to you, I think it's definitely a crossover album for you and your legacy.
0: A record, yeah.
1: You going to be performing that song?
0: This Lady Marilyn. Nah, I wouldn't. I'd probably play it in certain markets.
1: Of course
0: markets.
1: You got to.
0: In certain markets, I definitely sound a lot
1: of. Especially when they put the dance to it.
0: Nah, so here's something interesting. Marlon Presley Williams, she posted on TikTok. She was like, this is going to be on Madden, WWE, PPV, middle-aged white dudes in front of their truck making TikToks, Monday Night Football, and UFC walkouts. I was like, I can definitely see it. So shouts out to Shabuzi and Gunna, man. I definitely appreciate that. And I appreciate Warner Chappell for stepping in and making that do what it do. And I ain't going to leave Nitty out because this wouldn't be possible without him either. So we appreciate everybody involved. You know what I'm talking about?
1: Guess what?
0: Straight like that.

My name is Anissa, aka Shot by Anissa, and I'm from East Point, Georgia. Make sure you tap in at Shot by Anissa for all your videography needs. 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
1: Young Jock and the Streets Morning Takeover. If you got a dilemma, they got a dilemma, which means we got a dilemma. It's The Date Dilemma. Who's on the line this morning?
2: Adam.
1: Adam, what's up, my boy?
2: Man, what's up, man? I need your help, man.
1: Okay, how can we help you, bro?
2: So I've been dating this girl named Terry for about like 4 months now. So it was all good and dandy and all that. And now she ain't really been responding back how she normally do.
1: Sound like trouble in paradise. So what's she not doing outside of not responding?
2: So I like hit her phone. She'll be like, I'm busy, I'm gonna call you right back. Or I text her. She'll like one word text me and then like hit me like 5 hours, 8 hours later. It ain't the same no more.
1: Do you have any ideas to what issue might be?
2: I mean, honestly, I don't know, because, like, I

0: head down in the bed. You know, we go out to eat. You know what I'm saying? We go to the park, take a shopping a little bit. So I don't know.
1: Okay. All right. Now, what's her name, bro?
0: Terry.
1: Terry?
0: Yeah.
1: Okay. So between the three of us, between myself, Shawty and Miss Shanika, we're going to figure out, get to the bottom of this. We're going to ask you to put your phone on mute. Don't say nothing. We're going to get her on the phone and see what she says, and we'll go from there. All right?
0: All right.
1: All right. Hold on. What's your thing, Miss Shanika?
2: People get dissed every day.
3: Man, when he called up and said, my name is Adam, I thought he was finna say, I'm looking for E.
1: What is doing?
4: Hello?
1: Hey, good morning. My sweet Terry, please.
4: This is she.
1: Hey, Terry, I don't want to call you and disturb you or anything like that. But I want to know, can I talk to you for a minute? It's your favorite cousin on the phone this morning. You got Young Jock, Miss Shanika, and Charter on your line.
4: Sure.
1: A guy that you may know called us up in regards to you.
4: Okay.
3: Yeah, you know Adam.
4: Adam, yeah. I know Adam. We've been kicking it for a few months. What about him?
2: You like him?
4: I do like him. I like Adam. He's a, you know, cool dude. We've been, you know, chilling for a little bit, so he's nice.
2: What the problem is then?
4: The problem with Adam is that he lied to me, and I don't do liar, period.
2: Wait. How can you be a cool liar? Because it don't go together for me.
4: He cool, but like I said, he a liar, and I don't do liars. So I had to distance myself just a little bit from him. He'd be texting me, hey, can we go on a date? Can I pick you up? Yada, yada, yada. But I just been like, you know, making excuses because my homegirl, she had went to Piccadilly and seen this man cutting up some meat in the back, helping folks. And I'm like, well, you were supposed to work at IT at Google. That's what he told me. So it's like, that's a big difference.
3: Oh. So we got a lot of areas. So Piccadilly is a restaurant type cafeteria.
4: Right.
3: That's one of my favorite places to eat.
4: I mean, it wouldn't have been no problem if he never lied to me. We only been dating for 4 months now. And you starting off a relationship with lies, that ain't
1: that
4: smart.
1: That ain't never good.
4: You know?
1: No, I don't even know how you can even move forward at this point.
3: But see, he was like,
4: exactly. It's his name, even Adam, at this point. You basing off our relationship off of lies already from the gate. So it's like, how do we continue on if you lying about something as simple as your job?
3: You wouldn't mess with that man. He would have told you he worked at Piccadilly Grill.
4: Well, that's the thing, though. If he was trying to impress me, I mean, I guess, but it's like it's still a lie. I had to find out from my friend, which is kind of embarrassing. She's like, girl, you know, like, get your man. Like, I thought he was IT, you know? So I had to kind of just get some distance. I mean, he cool, like I said, but he a liar. Can't do liars.
2: Well, I can understand that.
1: We want to go ahead and share something with you, man. You probably don't know this, but Adam is actually on the phone. He's heard everything you had to say. Here you go. Adam.
0: Hey, baby, it really won't a lie, and it really won't cap. It was just, for me, it was manifestation, you know. Because right now, I'm working there.
4: Oh, wow.
0: I'm taking my online courses. I'm just manifesting the life I want. Like, I manifested you into my life.
4: Okay, well, manifestation is not based on lies, honey, okay? Like, that's not what we do. Like,
0: I understand
4: you,
0: that, though.
4: I would have been good with, you know, everybody got goals. Everybody see themselves somewhere else, and, you know.
2: So, but would you have talked to him if he told you what was really going on?
4: Honestly, yeah, because he was being himself, and he honest. I'm a type of woman, I can get it on my own. I'm not looking for a man for that, you know what I mean? So, I'm looking for real love, real honesty, so that.
2: But, so you would have just settled for potential.
4: Yes, exactly.
2: I okay, well, settle. How old are you? Because at some point, potential just don't pay the bills, baby.
4: I'm 24.
3: Oh yeah.
2: Okay, see, you got time.
3: You got 20. You probably still live with your mama, too.
4: I don't love my mama, but I, you know.
3: You ain't got no responsibility. Yeah.
4: Yeah.
3: Piccadilly will have you around here picking a dilly for real.
2: I don't know what that means. I guess it's some senior citizen.
3: It means shop on the clearance rack.
4: Okay.
1: Y'all crazy.
3: He ain't no frontline worker. He's just a line worker.
2: But it ain't nothing wrong with that. You know what I'm saying? Especially, how old are you, Adam?
0: 26.
2: All right. Well, you got plenty of time. But, transition. You know, in the future, I would just keep it real. I mean, you ain't where you want to be, but you're working towards it.
1: When I was 21, I worked at Walmart.
5: Don't you still do overnight?
3: Yeah, but that ain't it, y'all. That ain't IT. So what you gonna do, man? Y'all, what we doing? Y'all pause.
1: All right, so we got you on the phone, Terry, Adam.
4: Yeah.
1: There's a reason that he's on the phone. He's asking you for the opportunity to make things right again. You're right here. The ball is in your court.
4: Let me ask you this, Adam. How am I supposed to believe you going forward?
0: I mean, you just gonna have to trust.
4: How can I trust you when you base something off a lie? That don't make sense.
0: I mean, I'm gonna just be 100 right now because you keep holding on to this trust and this lying stuff. Mm. First of all, you lied about your body count, and I let that slide.
2: What?
4: Whoa.
0: So you gonna have to let this one slide.
2: So how did you prove her body count to be the number that you came up with? Did you do a thorough investigation?
0: I work at Piccadilly's, right? And one of the dudes walked in, and he was scrolling through his phone, and I had seen my girl.
2: Piccadilly ain't popping like that.
3: Man, ain't nothing but old folks at Piccadilly. I know.
2: Stop it.
3: I be there every day.
2: Stop lying.
4: I think he just mad right now, and he felt the need to get back at me. So guess what, sweetie? We are no longer dating. I don't date liars. And if you want to manifest something with some other girl, but not me. I'm not the girl for it, period.
3: She just served you your order.
2: Pick it up! You just got served. Goodbye, sir.
1: 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Keep away. 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
13: I'm News 12's Chef Chapin for Power 94 with the forecast from around our place here in the Tennessee Valley. Partly cloudy, hot and humid, highs in the mid to upper 90s. We may see a stray storm or two. Overnight tonight looks like mainly fair, lows in the lower 70s. Better chance of showers and storms tomorrow and Wednesday. And by Wednesday, highs only in the mid 80s. 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This is the place for local weather.
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1: Hey, yo, what's up? It's the young bad boy, King Combs. And everybody, we listen to the best morning show in the world. You gotta stay topped in to the number one morning show in the city. It's Young Jock and the Streets Morning Takeover. Everybody listen to Young Jock and the Streets Morning Takeover right now. Let's get it.
2: That's right, that's right. Hey, man, we gotta get right into this day dilemma, y'all. I'm trying to tell you, listen. You know, young people, you know what? I was young before. I'm going to say this before
3: you
2: I was young before, even though my name is still Young Jock. But I was young before. And you know what? I made some decisions. But I had people around me say, hey, young man, that ain't it. Or that's a good move. So I just want to tell this brother, man, for this date dilemma, brother, you got to see your way through. Mm-hmm. Champ is his name. Chapman Brittany. Now, they share a car. I think it's her car. Or whatnot. But anyway, Brittany took the keys.
3: He used his whole car.
2: Yeah, that's why I want to start about something. It's their car. Yo, it's her car. She took the keys. She took the keys, Miss Shanika, because it's her car. Mm-hmm. Now, Champ has been apparently having little meetups.
3: Oh.
2: Not just like meetups around town, but like meetups around town in her car.
4: Whoa.
2: She is alleged that he's been having relationships in her car. Champ claims he Ubers in her car and he had someone in the back seat. Somebody was helping to clean out the back seat or something. That's like some of his end up in the back seat. It's just kind of crazy. But either way, Michelle Nick, have you ever dealt with anything like this?
3: What?
2: Well, just
3: somebody Ubering in my car?
2: Somebody use your car and just act like it's their car?
3: No.
2: Okay. Well, this is...
3: one time at Bandcamp, we was sharing custody of this one rapper that shall remain nameless.
2: Oh, my God. He was. We'll take your car.
3: Yeah,
2: I mean, because it happens. The young guys get the car, man, and be gone 2 days. Come back with
3: somebody going to jail. I almost cussed on the radio. Somebody going to jail if they take my car for 2 days.
2: I'm trying to say, we're going to these phone lines because I really would like to know what are y'all thoughts. Young Jock in the Streets Morning Takeover. Talk to me about this day dilemma.
5: Man, he sounds so stupid because he couldn't even get his whole lie together. Then you gonna say you was helping her in the back seat with some groceries? That junk didn't sound right before it even came out his mouth, but his stupid behind still said it, and that's why he ain't got no girl and he ain't got no Uber.
2: Damn.

0: 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Bless you.
1: No problem.
0: Yo, Jack in the Streets Morning Takeover. Talk about this date dilemma.
2: Yo,
0: talk about this date dilemma.
2: I think he's on methamphetamine because not one time did he apologize. He's talking about, baby, where the keys at? No, where the keys at? What's the girl name? Like, why
0: are
2: you talking about some keys?
0: You
2: talking about you having sex in the girl car?
0: Well, crazy. Yeah, it is one of them situations, man. It's kind of crazy, but I got a question. What you said you think he on?
2: Methamphetamine, fentanyl. It ain't weed. It ain't no, you know, low-grade stuff. It's something deeper.
0: Say the word one more time for me. Say the word one more time for me.
2: Methamphetamine, fentanyl.
0: Okay.
2: Codeine, you know, a little heroin, something. He on something.
0: Okay. Thank you for your call.
2: All right.
3: Oh, don't worry. We got more. Plenty more.
4: Yes.
3: For Young Jock in the Streets Morning Takeover. A million.

0: Everybody get out of here, man. Shouts out to my dog DNA, man, checking in with me on TikTok Live this morning. Miss Shanika.
1: Mm-hmm.
0: Man, I definitely appreciate all the birthday wishes and well wishes from all of our listeners, our friends and family and whatnot. And you know what's crazy? You pointed out something this morning. I was looking at it for what it was, and this was an even bigger birthday gift, man.
1: Okay.
0: Other than seeing another year and seeing life this morning, we talked about it. Shaboozy, new single.
1: Yes, High Noon.
0: Featuring Gunna.
1: That's big.
0: Yeah, it's big, man. They dropped the video on my birthday, so I really appreciate that. And it was just beautiful to see how it just, like, came out of nowhere like that, because I didn't know it was going to be a video for it. I didn't know it was going to go, but they went, man, and I definitely appreciate it. So, yeah, man. Y'all go check that out. High Noon, and we're going to be doing that game.
1: Congratulations. Yeah, that was a big one.
0: Yeah, make sure y'all tap in with us on IG, man. Streets Morning Takeover with a Z. You know what I'm talking about? We
1: so
0: definitely appreciate
1: it. Check out the video.
0: For sure.
1: All right. Also, today I will be on Fox 5 Atlanta. Make sure you check me out a little after 10:30 a.m. And I'm going to be talking about, oh man, Snooki. She has a huge announcement and the death of Cindy Crawford and Randy Gerber's son, Presley Gerber. So we're going to get into that and so much more. So definitely you don't want to miss it.
2: Yeah, you know what it is, man. Shout out to Young Jock, man. Happy birthday. Man, we went all the way to Cincinnati with the tacos and tequila tour.
0: Yes, sir.
2: Man, it's been a long ride. I got some in the oven for you later on, man. But brother, you've been number 100 and solid with me ever since day one. And you always celebrate my birthdays, man. Happy birthday, man, to the big dog.
0: Hey, man, I appreciate that, man. I appreciate the love, the well wishes, the birthday wishes, and all the above, man. I salute y'all, man. It's a real one. Birthday, Virgo season, you know what I'm talking about? Happy birthday to Mama D, her birthday today.
2: Yes.
0: You know what I'm talking about? Hey, and happy birthday to anybody I may have left out, man. I wish you well with many, many, many, many, many more years to come. And, again,
2: yep.
0: Let me just say this to the world. I know I had to say your name. You look at me like, why you say my name? Cuss, man. It's nothing like having a birthday where you could look around and see people that you've been knowing for quite some time. And I sent out a heartfelt thank you to my immediate family. But I just want to do this to my extended family. Thank you all, because I'm often faced with moments of resistance. In life, just life. Life's challenges, we all do, right?
2: Yes.
0: But when I do, I always think about the people around me most, the people that inspire me too. And I pull a little bit from each one of y'all playbooks. So I appreciate y'all for being here in solidarity with me. Just as friends, as coworkers, as colleagues, or whatever, as supporters. I appreciate you all. Thank you much. We're gonna continue to doing this thing, right? We got to get up out of here. We'll catch y'all tomorrow. Hey, man, keep it locked. More with Young Jock in the Streets Morning Takeover.
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0: It's your girl, Mika, and your speaker. And I just want to say good morning. I hope you all had a wonderful weekend, because I sure did. Listen, I got some music coming up from Key Glock. We're going to get into some Low Shimmy. And you know right now, I'm going to go ahead and turn you up early in the morning. Here is Cardi B with I-Hi. Let's keep it locked in on Power 94 WJTT.
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0: 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That's Busta featuring J Dilla and Lil Wayne. 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
6: I'm News 12's Chef Chapin for Power 94 with the forecast from around our place here in the Tennessee Valley. Partly cloudy, hot and humid, highs in the mid to upper 90s. We may see a stray storm or two. Overnight tonight, looks like mainly fair, lows in the lower 70s. Better chance of showers and storms tomorrow and Wednesday. And by Wednesday, highs only in the mid 80s. News 12 and Power 94. This is the place for local weather.
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WJTT. It's me, your girl Mika, in your speaker. And yes, we are tapping into middays with some hits coming up from Lil Baby. We're going to get into Lotto and Doja Cat. But up next, let me know what that face card do, baby. It is.

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0: What's up, what's up? It's your girl Jatar when I'm in Chattanooga. I'm locked into Power 94. Chattown!
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0: 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Don't say I ain't tell you now. 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
4: I'm News 12's Chef Chaffin for Power 94 with the forecast from around our place here in the Tennessee Valley.
5: Partly cloudy, hot and humid, highs in the mid to upper 90s. We may see a stray storm or two. Overnight tonight looks like mainly fair, lows in the lower 70s. Better chance of showers and storms tomorrow and Wednesday. And by Wednesday, highs only in the mid 80s.
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0: 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Look, we are just a few minutes away from 12. And then up next is going to be a whole lot more hip-hop and R&B. 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

You know how I'm coming with middays. I got music coming up from Dun Tolliver. We're going to get into some J. Cole. But right now, it's T.I. featuring Summer Walker. And this song is called And Won't. Let's keep it locked in on your number one people station.

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0: Is Konnichiwa, and that's your boy Future, and you are still locked into your number one people station, Meeky and your speaker with Middays. Listen, I'm gonna let you know right now, your boy Isaiah Rashad is gonna be in the city. It is going down on November 25th, so make sure you are tapping in, because we want to hook you up with a pair of tickets to see him live for his Little Sonny's Awful Road Tour. Again, it's gonna be happening on November 5th. We need to make sure you are preparing yourselves to feel the energy, the lyrics, and catch them vibes, baby. 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
5: I'm News 12's Chef Chaffin for Power 94 with the forecast from around our place here in the Tennessee Valley. Partly cloudy, hot and humid, highs in the mid to upper 90s. We may see a stray storm or two. Overnight tonight looks like mainly fair, lows in the lower 70s. Better chance of showers and storms tomorrow and Wednesday. And by Wednesday, highs only in the mid 80s. News 12 and Power 94. This is the place for local weather.
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It's me, your girl, Mika, in your speaker. And you know how I'm coming with middays. I got music coming up from Belly Gang, Kehlani in this thing. And up next is going to be a ghetto love story by Baby Chief. 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

0: 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Keep your ear to the streets. Yeah, yeah.
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0: Fast. Popping in 4WJTT. What's going on? That is Belly Gang. So listen, make sure you are checking me out. Look, I'm going to be in this thing every Monday through Friday. It's going down. Getting you started at 10 o'clock in the morning, and I'm going to roll all the way to 3. You know how I'm coming. I'm bringing you the hottest in hip-hop and R&B. So make sure you keep it locked in with your girl. You know it's me, Meek and your speaker, on your number one people station, Power 94.
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6: I'm News 12's Jeff Chapin for Power 94 with the forecast from around our place here in the Tennessee Valley. Partly cloudy, hot and humid, highs in the mid to upper 90s. We may see a stray storm or two. Overnight tonight looks like mainly fair, lows in the lower 70s. Better chance of showers and storms tomorrow and Wednesday. And by Wednesday, highs only in the mid 80s. 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This is the place for local weather.
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1: I heard what you said through the grapevine. 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

0: 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We got DJ Jelly, DJ Super Blue, DJ Monte, and DJ Shy on the ones and twos, baby. 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
1: 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I'm Local 3 Storm Alert Chief Meteorologist David Carnes. 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
3: Yeah. That's how you feel? Yeah. Heartbreak Tay, right?

That's how I feel, right? Yeah. Twice, hey, right? Let me talk to you.

94WJTT, Mika in your speaker. And look, yes, you are locked in with me for one more hour with Midday. So I got music coming up from Isaiah Rashad. We got Monica and Ty Dolla on a throwback. And up next is going to be Beyonce. I can't even talk right now. It's going to be your girl Beyonce with that morning dude. Let's make sure we keep it locked in. Power 94WJTT.

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4: I'm News 12's Jeff Chapin for Power 94 with the forecast from around our place here in the Tennessee Valley. Partly cloudy, hot and humid, highs in the mid to upper 90s. We may see a stray storm or two. Overnight tonight looks like mainly fair, lows in the lower 70s. Better chance of showers and storms tomorrow and Wednesday. And by Wednesday, highs only in the mid 80s. News 12 and Power 94. This is the place for local weather.
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1: Oh my gosh, we back at it again.
0: On a Monday, bright and early. Yep. It's not even bright and early.
1: I was about to say, it's definitely not early.
0: Look, it's a Monday though. That's what happens on a Monday. Okay? And cooking a little bit. And a wonderful time to have a good old time with your favorite peeps joining us for the afternoon traffic jam. How you feeling?
1: Like a burnt chicken nugget.
0: Okay. About that long pause, I take it. You kind of over Mondays at this point.
1: It's been hot.
0: Okay. Okay. You know what? I'm sorry. I can't really do nothing for you because you know we always keep it 94 degrees right here. But we might have the best vibe for you coming up.
1: Okay. Go ahead. Play it for me.
0: Okay. So you guys, we jumping back into the music. Of course, we got birthdays and national days coming up. So don't go nowhere.
1: All right. Keep it locked in here. 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
0: On this Monday, September 21st, we got birthdays and national days. BZ, what are they?
1: They are Abby Lee Miller from Dance Moms, I think the show is. I think. Also Jason Derulo. Mm-hmm. We also got Alfonso
0: Rivero.
1: Yes. Mm-hmm. Yes, Rivero. Yeah. Good job. Look at you, Zay. And then we also got my boy Billy Murray, who was in the Space Jams movie for everybody that didn't know. And then we also got Billy Porter.
0: Okay.
1: Mm-hmm. Mm-hmm. And then as far as your national days, it is National New York Day. Zay said she's gonna go find her some Tim's.
0: How much more New York can you get than that?
1: Yeah, a Philly cheesesteak too. Might as well get that in hand. Get you a little ski mask while you at it. And then we also got National Earth, Wind, and Fire Day.
0: We gonna see what we got, and we gonna play that up next. But it's
1: Monday. Is the 21st night of September.
0: Okay.
1: Look at that.
0: Making the connection.
1: Look at that.
0: All right, you guys, we gonna see if we got that. But stick with us. It's your girl Zana K.
1: It's BZ.
0: I'm Pop 94 WJTT.
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2: I'm News 12's Chef Chaffin for Power 94 with the forecast from around our place here in the Tennessee Valley. Partly cloudy, hot and humid, highs in the mid to upper 90s. We may see a stray storm or two. Overnight tonight looks like mainly fair, lows in the lower 70s. Better chance of showers and storms tomorrow and Wednesday. And by Wednesday, highs only in the mid 80s. 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This is the place for local weather.
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1: It's your boy, Beasley, right here inside your number one people station, Radio Bobby R&B. I had to squeeze that in because you was about to just steamroll.
0: But do you not see how
1: you were? That was a good job.
0: You're welcome.
1: I appreciate it.
0: It won't happen again. 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So never miss out on a thing, especially even if the seasons change.
1: Yeah, you need to make sure you pick an event to go to.
0: Really?
1: Yeah, get outside. I'll go with you.
0: You're just such a liar. He's
1: lying,
0: y'all.
1: I'm not lying.
0: BZ will say he will do something and then he won't even do it.
1: I'm not lying.
0: Let alone answer the phone.
1: I definitely will go out with you. Mm-hmm. Okay. So if y'all catch us out and about, give us $5.
0: Look, they say you pushing it. But you guys, a little later, we're going to get into our group chat. See what's popping in the culture and in the area.
1: Yeah, don't be the cheesecake.
0: We might have to go get some, though. But whatever the case may be, you guys, make sure you stick around. We got some good stuff on the way.
1: All right, keep it locked in here. 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
3: 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Never, ever. It's over. Me, Carl, Tashina, and Martin all agreed that we can't do this without Tommy.
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1: Man, that got a good ring to it, don't it?
0: As always.
1: It always does. Always has, always will.
0: And you know what else does?
1: What?
0: A giveaway. And okay, we've got several, y'all.
1: Okay, can't wait to get that stuff away. Can't wait to make somebody a hot dog.
0: And this is for tickets to go see our boy Desi Banks, as well as coming up, though, we'll also have Isaiah Rashad. And we still got a chance for you to get your hands on that $500 Food City gift card. And tickets to go see Gary Owen, Timmy and Tom this week.
1: Jeez, that was a mouthful.
0: Okay. So, you know what? You guys make sure that you stay right here on air and listen in to win so that you can possibly enter date a winner. And of course, coming up, we've got Let's Chat, where we're going to be giving our two cents on some of the biggest stories happening in the culture and here locally.
1: Okay, all right. Well, make sure y'all keep it locked in here so you can hear all of that right here inside your number one people station, Power 94.
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Put it on the floor again. Power 94 WJTT. It's your girl, Zion of K here on your number one people station. Happy Monday, y'all. Now, y'all know in just a few moments, we're going to get into entertainment news. Also, checking in with the Chattanooga Traffic Network, seeing how your commute is going to be looking like, and then get into sports with Nick with the stats. So stick around. It's your girl, Zion of K. Now let's jump back into the music on Power 94 WJTT.

0: Lotto and Doja Cat on your number one beeper station. That's 594 WJTT. It's your girl, Zana K here. And now it's time for us to get into entertainment news. All right, we begin with Fabio Foreign, y'all. He is on this faith journey. So proud of him. Recently got baptized. I don't know if y'all seen that. And he's also reveals now that he is abstinent and admits it is the hardest part of the whole thing. Now, this all stemming back to his pre-rehab day in December, pre-rehab period in December, where he just said that he wanted to turn his life around and he wanted to stop making dumb decisions and really live. So from December to now, he's made this change, and I think, you know what, it can do him no wrong. So I'm rooting for him, fingers crossed on him. It's definitely hard to deny flesh, but once you do it, you got it. All right, now next up, we've got Krishan Rock in the ring this past weekend. I don't know if you saw, but I definitely seen it, and it was interesting. Now, she won after just two rounds. Her opponent threw her hands up and was like, enough is enough. Now, even though she won, Krishan is unhappy, sharing her frustration on stream, saying, I didn't punish her, quote unquote. And I get this, because you go in thinking that it's going to be worth your while. You go in thinking that it's going to be a challenge. And from when I was watching, mind you, the rounds were not that long either. So it didn't really seem like this girl had as much skill as Krishan. Now, it probably was a really big, important fight to her for her career. But for Krishan, it was just something that she wanted to, you know, have a challenge at. She didn't get that. So hopefully within the next fight, she does. But hey, you can't be mad, really, really that mad that you walked away with a W on this one. But I get it, girl. Last but not least, Cardi B. We getting new music from her. So this past weekend, she performed at the iHeartRadio Music Festival. And while she was talking, she said she's doing a new album. So we getting new music. Okay. And this is what she said about when it's going to come. She said after her birthday, she's going to basically lock in just to do recording. So her birthday's in November. So will we get it by the end of the year? No, she does say in 2027. When in 2027? We don't know. But you know, when Cardi locks in, we get some good stuff. So I ain't going to rush her, but we're definitely here for that album. And I'm interested what point of view she's going to give us this time. But that right there wraps up our entertainment news. Let's check in with the Chattanooga Traffic Network and see what's happening on these roads. It's your girl, Zanam K, with the afternoon traffic jam. So don't go nowhere. 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
2: Our latest look outside shows slight congestion. Highway 153 southbound and 75 northbound junction. Keep an eye out for a little bit of delay there. There's also backup 24 eastbound from West Side Drive to Market Street. Keep an eye out for delays there as well. Otherwise, I-59 looks good right now, as does 75 north and southbound. In the Chattanooga Traffic Center, I'm Nick Hughes.
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7: Chattanooga, Tennessee, October 2nd, I'll be at the Walker Theater. 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
8: I'm News 12's Jeff Chaffin for Power 94 with the forecast from around our place here in the Tennessee Valley. Partly cloudy, hot and humid, highs in the mid to upper 90s. We may see a stray storm or two. Overnight tonight looks like mainly fair, lows in the lower 70s. Better chance of showers and storms tomorrow and Wednesday. And by Wednesday, highs only in the mid 80s. News 12 and Power 94. This is the place for local weather.
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0: Our latest look outside shows slight congestion. Highway 153 southbound and 75 northbound junction. Keep an eye out for a little bit of delay there. There's also backup 24 eastbound from Westside Drive to Market Street. Keep an eye out for delays there as well. Otherwise, I-59 looks good right now, as does 75 north and southbound. In the Chattanooga Traffic Center, I'm Nick Hughes.
1: This has been your Power 94 traffic update from the Tennessee American Water Traffic Center.
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4: 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I'm Local 3 Storm Alert Chief Meteorologist David Carnes. 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
1: Broke business, I cannot be your man. 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
1: Rapping 94 WJTT, it's your girl, Zion of K here. Peekaboo right there from Kendrick Lamar and AZ Chike. Speaking of him, he just dropped his project, No Rest for the Wicked. Go ahead and check that out. And of course, if you are an artist right here in the city, make sure you go ahead and send us your information. 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So come on, y'all. All right, now, coming up, you already know, in the rotation, we got DJ Shy with that wonderful mix. He about to take us north, south, east, west to the Caribbean, everywhere, okay? So keep it at 10 and 2. And right now, let's check in with the Chattanooga Traffic Network before we get that turn up going. Of course, keep yourself tuned in right here, though, to your number one people station is Power 94 WJTT.
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3: Our latest look outside shows slight congestion. Highway 153 southbound and 75 northbound junction. Keeping out for a little bit of delay there. There's also backup 24 eastbound from West Side Drive to Market Street. Keeping out for delays there as well. Otherwise, I-59 looks good right now, as does 75 north and southbound. In the Chattanooga Traffic Center, I'm Nick Hughes.
2: This has been your Power 94 traffic update from the Tennessee American Water Traffic Center.
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we doing it? Monday through Friday, 5 o'clock, the top of the hour. Pull your people in right now.

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1: 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I'm proof. I wouldn't be where I'm at today without him.

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1: With your boy, CBZ.
0: Yeah.
1: Here inside. You never want people to touch rib up in R&B.
0: How you feeling? How you feeling right now?
1: Man, it's scary to pour down. My knees is hurting. My ankles is tweaking. That's so I know it's finna rain.
0: So you just really aging today.
1: I mean, you know, I got a superpower. When it's getting ready to rain and stuff, my bones start aching.
0: That's just, your senses tingling.
1: Yeah, you know, my southern heritage.
0: Okay, well, we got a couple things to chat about if you ain't already heard.
1: What happened, you heard?
0: The Boots is coming to Chattanooga.
1: Oh, they putting them big old shiny things on your cars.
0: Yes, they said if you have 3 or more unpaid parking citations that are more than 60 days old, your vehicle can be booted. Now, where? This is public streets, lots, and garages managed by the CPA, as well as participating private lots that opt into the network and obtain a license. People who are exempt, though, listen, you might be exempt. Drivers with 1 to 2 tickets or recent citations, not yet 60 days overdue. So, y'all, pay them.
1: Basically, pay your dues. Pay your tickets.
0: But, first of all, it costs a lot less to just pay that fee, pay that meter when you get there.
1: Yeah, it does. And in hindsight, yes.
0: Because it's $40. I think it's $40.
1: Yeah, each ticket is about $40.
0: Right,
1: yeah.
0: Right.
1: So you're right.
0: That ten, $8, $4, or
1: you, well, you know, sometimes I got to put an extra in the meter because, you know, I don't be knowing how long I'm going to be there, but
0: it ain't going to add up. It ain't going to be that much.
1: You're right. It'd be half of that, maybe.
0: So this is starting October 1st, you guys.
1: Yeah, I was about to say, it's starting in the next month, ain't it?
0: And then on top of that, to get the boot removed is going to be $75.
1: Yep. I mean, at least it's under $100.
0: Okay, you playing. In this economy, I can't just do all
1: that. I mean, I feel you. I'm just saying, at least it's under $100. So don't be no dummy. Pay your money.
0: And if you're going to try to call them people who know how to unlock it,
1: I heard there's a way that you could do it with like one of those big pens.
0: But they still got you on record.
1: You right. And so, they still gonna come boot my junk.
0: Okay.
1: Actually, no, they got the more high-tech ones where they got like the spike and stuff on it.
0: Oh, man.
1: If you try moving or running away or driving with it, which I don't recommend.
0: Yeah, or just you just gonna have to spend that extra time. If you really don't want to pay for parking, spend that extra time finding a free spot or get where you gonna get.
1: Ain't no free spots no more.
0: But that's all I can say about that one.
1: Hey, y'all heard her. Make sure y'all be y'all up to date with it. Pay them tickets. Pay your fines.
0: We also want to give a shout out to Michelle Moore, who won tickets.
1: Michelle.
0: To go see Isaiah Rashad.
1: Okay, Michelle.
0: Yes. So that's our winner. And you guys make sure you're listening in.
1: I better see you in there crunk.
0: For most of our giveaways, including Isaiah Rashad, we got Lake Winnie, Puspuka, Desi Banks. Okay, and that airfare voucher with Allegiant.
1: Yeah, hey, shout out to everybody that went in and got in with Gary Owens and won a chance to do that last week. I hope you had a lot of fun.
0: Yep. So you guys, make sure you stick with us.
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3: Our latest look outside shows slight congestion. Highway 153 southbound and 75 northbound junction. Keep an eye out for a little bit of delay there. There's also backup 24 eastbound from West Side Drive to Market Street. Keep an eye out for delays there as well. Otherwise, I-59 looks good right now, as does 75 north and southbound. In the Chattanooga Traffic Center, I'm Nick Hughes.
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11: I'm News 12's Jeff Chaffin for Power 94 with the forecast from around our place here in the Tennessee Valley. Partly cloudy, hot and humid, highs in the mid to upper 90s. We may see a stray storm or two. Overnight tonight, looks like mainly fair, lows in the lower 70s. Better chance of showers and storms tomorrow and Wednesday. And by Wednesday, highs only in the mid 80s. News 12 and Power 94. This is the place for local weather.
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1: Power 94 WJATT. You already know what it is time for us to do. Zai's finna do the thing. Do the thing. All right, we are taking a winner, and this is for Desi Banks tickets. So make sure that you're calling in. Blow those lines up. Oh, I think some people are already calling. Make sure you keep it locked in here. Power 94.

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All right? Skate, skate.

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2: Monday?
1: Oh, I was going to say fun day or something else, something crazy. But look, that's neither here or there because you are my caller number 9.
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1: 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You won them tickets to go see Desi Banks.
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1: Oh, you are so welcome. But look, I need you to keep that same energy because people be thinking we be playing. I need you to say it loud and proud with your chest, everything that you got. 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
2: 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Coming up next. 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
5: Our latest look outside shows slight congestion. Highway 153 southbound and 75 northbound junction. Keeping out for a little bit of delay there. There's also backup 24 eastbound from Westside Drive to Market Street. Keeping out for delays there as well. Otherwise, I-59 looks good right now, as does 75 north and southbound. In the Chattanooga Traffic Center, I'm Nick Hughes.
4: This has been your Power 94 traffic update from the Tennessee American Water Traffic Center.
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0: yeah. 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
1: Everybody. 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
2: Better though, I keep a rocket, so I'm balling like a poet. 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
1: Forever.
0: By you guys making sure that you add us to your daily scrolling process. Okay?
1: Oh, oops. I completely misheard your question.
0: What? What you mean?
1: You said by how, and I said forever, and but then you said by true. Scrolling. Yeah.
0: We're going to do it forever.
1: Yeah. I still misheard, though. But yes, you do need to add us to your daily scrolling process. 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
0: You
1: also need to just make sure that you're paying attention to our Instagram so you can see where we're going to be at, where mm-hmm. we be broadcasting live and everything, because we might be right near you.
0: Right. So pull up, say what's up, have fun, and turn up, because we outside no matter if the seasons is changing. 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
3: Our latest look outside shows slight congestion. Highway 153 southbound and 75 northbound junction. Keep an eye out for a little bit of delay there. There's also backup 24 eastbound from West Side Drive to Market Street. Keep an eye out for delays there as well. Otherwise, I-59 looks good right now, as does 75 north and southbound. In the Chattanooga Traffic Center, I'm Nick Hughes.
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1: Yeah, we can go M for M.
0: Quarter mil for the Maybach truck.
1: Double R with the factory rims. I got a 90 to years, the verge, the bribes, I'm really a threat.
0: It's got to the point that I don't even care. I got jewels in a safe that I don't even wear.
1: Bro, I do it for some shoes and some clothes. You'll see what it'll do for a necklace. Right, sure, look like a spider. It's crawling a dollar. I'm just a sister.
0: Damn.
1: 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I think I'm obsessed with her.
0: Damn.
1: 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He had a death wish. I get right under their skin. I don't even try. I guess I can't help it.

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1: Okay.
2: You know, we know Janae Aiko just dropped. Might have some of that in them.
1: Who else?
2: What's that?
1: That Cardi.
2: Yeah, that Cardi. What was this? She said, ah.
1: That's and of jump. 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
2: Ooh,
1: so,
2: boy, Kanye.
1: You guys stick around for that. Don't go nowhere. It's your girl, Zanam K.
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0: We got a week full of giveaways, y'all.
1: Yes. Yes, starting with a lot of different things, like we got the Hometown Kid coming back, Isaiah Rashad, putting on a show at The Signal. So we're giving you a chance to go check that out. And then with that, we got a whole lot of funny for ya, because we got my man Gary Owens who's coming. And then we also got your boy Desi Banks.
0: And it don't stop there. We got tickets to Lake Winnie's. They're Winnie Pasuka, which is coming up. We also got that $250 Allegiant voucher and the Food City giveaway. So you guys, make sure that you stay tuned in right here on air and head over to our website at what?
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0: And get yourself registered, because you never know, you might end the day a winner.
1: 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So make sure that you're giving us an ear, turning your speakers up, telling your friends, hey, if you get some

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2: Our latest look outside shows slight congestion. Highway 153 southbound and 75 northbound junction. Keep an eye out for a little bit of delay there. There's also backup 24 eastbound from Westside Drive to Market Street. Keep an eye out for delays there as well. Otherwise, I-59 looks good right now, as does 75 north and southbound. In the Chattanooga Traffic Center, I'm Nick Hughes.
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12: I'm News 12's Jeff Chapin for Power 94 with the forecast from around our place here in the Tennessee Valley. Partly cloudy, hot and humid, highs in the mid to upper 90s. We may see a stray storm or two. Overnight tonight looks like mainly fair, lows in the lower 70s. Better chance of showers and storms tomorrow and Wednesday. And by Wednesday, highs only in the mid 80s. News 12 and Power 94. This is the place for local weather.
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0: Y'all, it's time for that No Cap Recap.
1: Okay, then. Do it, then.
0: I don't got all the answers, boy.
1: Do it for the vibe. I ain't gonna do it. Do it for the vibe. All right, September 21st, You got the birthday of Abby Lee Miller, the Miss Dance Mom herself. You also got Jason Derulo. And then you got your boy, Alfonso
0: Ribeiro.
1: There you go. It's unusual. I ain't got no song for Bill Murray, but it's Bill Murray's birthday today. Okay. We also got Billy Porter. And then as far as your national days, National New York Day, and it is National Earth, Wind, and Fire Day because, do you remember?
0: I got that.
1: The 21st night of September.
0: I got that.
1: Yeah, that's it. That's all I got. All
0: right, you guys, on the entertainment side, we have Fabio Foreign on his faith journey, revealing that he is abstinent and admits it is the hardest part of the whole entire journey. Now, even just as someone who is not just starting the journey, that's definitely hard. Because just flesh be speaking to you.
1: Yup.
0: But you know what? It gets easier. So
1: everything gets easier with time.
0: Without what?
1: I said with time.
0: Okay.
1: Everything is easier with time.
0: Love it, love it, love it. Next up, Krishan Rock walked away with a W this weekend after she was in the ring. Now, she wasn't super happy about how her opponent basically threw in the fight. She really wanted a challenge, but hey, she took a W overall.
1: I mean, a win's a win.
0: Hopefully the next one is going to be worth her while. Last but not least, Cardi B giving us new music. She says this weekend following her performance at the iHeartRadio Music Festival. Now, it's coming in 2027. When?

0: asking after her birthday in November. I trust it, and we're here for it.
1: All right, then.
0: So you guys make sure that you stick around for that. Of course, when we find out, we will let you know.
1: All right. Well, make sure y'all keep it locked in here. That was your No Cap Recap here inside your number one people station, Power 94.
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0: You heard?
1: You heard? 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
0: I'm working here.
1: I'm working here, you heard?
0: You guys make sure that you stick around, but also do keep in mind, it's a wrap for us right now.
1: Walking here, you heard? Go tell your moms, you heard?
0: I'm working here.
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2: I'm News 12's Chef Chapin for Power 94 with the forecast from around our place here in the Tennessee Valley. Partly cloudy, hot and humid, highs in the mid to upper 90s. We may see a stray storm or two. Overnight tonight looks like mainly fair, lows in the lower 70s. Better chance of showers and storms tomorrow and Wednesday. And by Wednesday, highs only in the mid 80s. 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This is the place for local weather.
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4: 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I'm sorry, Marissa, you didn't win, girl.
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0: 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You know what I'm saying? This the Outcast straight from ATL. Can't y'all tell? 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
4: 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Our prices are falling, too. 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Don't let these

0: 84304422, K4 stock number K314669. 2000 down, 84 months on Sportage. 72 months on K4 at 499 APR price plus TTL. 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